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0: Okay lah dia mas ini. 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
2: 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You're my world.
0: Mura man in town is young. 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Hallelujah.

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It is a powerful force that connects hearts, regardless of time or logic. And it's those moments when two people's heart intersect. It creates beautiful stories that go beyond time and reason. This is Love Diaries with Lady Diana.

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Namo ron after my papa is gone.